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1: 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I love it.

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2: Consistent reports from witnesses to the effect that people who acted as though they were in a kind of trance were killing and eating their victims prompted authorities to examine the bodies of some of the victims. Medical authorities in Cumberland have concluded that in all cases, the killers are eating the flesh of the people they murdered. And so this incredible story becomes more ghastly with each report. It's difficult to imagine such a thing actually happening, but these are the reports we have been receiving and passing on to you.

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I'll be down to take care of it. Everything is all right for now. I'll be back to reinforce.

0: Hi, Vince. 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Okay, he's dead. Let's go get him. That's another one for the fire.
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1: 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Let it take you there, baby. I'm loving this. It feels so good.

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1: That's a telegraph message.
2: Yes. About 125 years ago, Samuel Morse invented the telegraph, a way to send code messages over an electric wire. The code was made by using different clicks for each letter of the alphabet. First message sent over 40 miles of wire was, "What has God wrought?" The telegraph was and still is wonderful.

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1: 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Let it take you there, baby. I'm loving this. It feels so good.

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